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2: The Bigger Dig is back August 28th through the 30th at the Kurt Core Farm south of Concordia. 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
3: Here's a look at your weatherology forecast. A heat advisory continues until 7 p.m. tomorrow night. Lows dip down to about 78 tonight under mainly clear skies. Winds out of the south, 8 to 15 miles per hour. High temperatures reach up to 101 tomorrow. Mainly clear skies. Mainly clear skies tomorrow night, 78. From the Weatherology Weather Center, I'm meteorologist Paul Frombly on 100.9 KCLY. Right now, it's 91 degrees.

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notorious for that Lincolns was setting that pace. Story is true, I'm here to say I was driving that Model A. Got a Lincoln motor, really souped up, Model A body makes it look real tough. Got 8 cylinders, use them all, got overdrive, never stalls. A 4-barrel car, but dual exhaust with 411 gears, you can really get lost. Got safety tubes, I ain't scared, the brakes are good, tires fair.

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A change can sometimes do you good. That's Sheryl Crow, Queen before that. Music coming up from Train and Bee Gees. This is Duran Duran, Hungry Like the Wolf, KCLY.

Here's a look at your weatherology forecast. A heat advisory continues until 7 p.m. tonight. Lots of sunshine today, with daytime highs approaching 101. Winds out of the

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people exist before they're allowed to be free. Yes, and how many times can a man turn his head and pretend that he just doesn't